0: You are such a surprise in the energy and the rock and roll. You are a rock star, young lady. You really are.
1: To say you're only 15, you've got really good vocal control and you can kill it on the guitar. You're like a match made in heaven. You're brilliant.
2: Yes. Thank you.
3: Your tone of your voice, it was like really authentic, and even the fact it was all a bit messy actually made, for me, the audition really good.
2: Thank you.
3: Really good.
2: We're gonna vote, Howie.
0: Yes!
1: Oh, yes, yes, yes, yes, all the way. Yes.
2: Thank you.
3: 100% yes.